my drive to the top, I've been out of shape, taking out the box, I'm an astronaut. I blasted off the planet, rock that caused catastrophe, and it matters more because I had it. Now I had a thought about wreaking havoc on an opposition, kind of shocking, they want a static with precision. I'm automatic, quarterback, I ain't talking second, pack it up, I don't panic, batter up, who the bat?

0: you know the story.
1: I think it's time for you to tell me a story.
0: Why do you have to go, Dad?

0: December 6, 2014. We're gonna drive across LA and hit every wedding we possibly can. It's gonna be awesome. And we're late. What's your door for you, Mr. Madden?
1: Woo! Let's do it!

0: Camila!
1: Camila!
2: Juan, how could you? I'm with my best friend, Maria. And the maid?
0: Wait!
2: Juan?
0: Yes, love, it is I. I was in the closet.
2: So now you're out of the closet?
0: Yes, for you.
2: Then who's he?
0: Oh, that is my twin brother, Rodrigo.
3: It is I, Rodrigo.
0: I've been waiting for the right moment for a long time. With you?
4: Why, no! No! No! No! No!
1: What? No, no, no, no, what happened? Abuelita, do you know what happened to the TV?
5: Mi amor, yo no he tocado el control. Yo estoy aquí con las papas. ¡Vela! 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Que te veo que estás lista.
6: I don't want to go dancing. 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
0: Wait.
2: Juan?
0: Yes, love. 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
1: It's like screaming, and no one can hear. You almost feel ashamed that someone could be that important, that without them, you feel like nothing. No one will ever understand how much it hurts. You feel hopeless, like nothing can save you. And when it's over and it's gone, you almost wish that you could have all that bad stuff back so that you could have the good.